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3: Traffic jams are a part of daily life in Mexico City. Now, with millions of World Cup fans expected to arrive, officials are racing to keep one of the world's busiest capital moving. New bike lanes, improved sidewalks, upgrades to public transport. Among the biggest projects is a new 34-kilometer bike lane that stretches south toward Estadio Ciudad de México, the venue set to host 5 of the 13 matches played in the country. But underground, we found more than a few snacks.
4: This is the new bike lane in Mexico City, but as you can see here, pedestrians and also public transportation crossing through, cyclists are taking risks at this point.
3: Ana Gonzalez uses this route frequently. To get through, she often has to dodge buses, cars, and people walking across the bike path.
5: Pedestrians still need to adapt, especially when buses drop off passengers who cross without paying attention. A lot of pedestrians also walk along the bike lane instead of the sidewalk.
3: Mobility experts say the project is a step forward, but only a first step.
6: The Tlalpan bike lane is really isolated. We now need to build lanes perpendicular to it.
3: But the city's mobility plan goes far beyond cycling. Officials say they're also ramping up the city's metro system, which has been plagued in recent years with interruptions of service.
7: Rain can affect service, so we're increasing the fleet from 28 to 32 trains to reduce wait times, even during the rainy season.
3: Public transport will be critical to meeting the spiking demand from the World Cup. According to the research group Mexico Como Vamos, the metro already moves around 6 million passengers every day. But its director warns the system is already overwhelmed.
8: Mexico City sees an enormous number of trips every day.
0: In a city of 9 million people,